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The birds don't come to see me no more. 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

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Stop moving in line and even start by imitating. The birds don't come to see me no more. Made by sitting still, I've become a bore. Should have challenged them to release their roar. How does doing so well?